0: 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Name is Osh 2045.
1: Paramedic
0: 2 route. Paramedic 2 route 2045, EMS
1: office. 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

0: Yeah, 520.
1: For 520-46, Lima South.
0: Yeah, my 10-5 is right there, clear.
2: Paramedic 2, you're taking clear.
3: I'm directed clear, thank you.
2: Paramedic 2, clear 2046. Paramedic 395, this is a Charlie level response for 53 old male, oxygen breathing. His wife called, said the patient's having a diabetic issue, low blood sugar, and she's unable to get a reading. He's not responding or breathing normally. Advised that the patient looks blankly at her when she talks to him.
0: Copy, thank you.

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0: Priority 612, EMS Ops.
2: 391 paramedic 6, this is an F level response for a 79-year-old female conscious breathing. 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

0: Dialogue 41444, permit 2, bound up 8901 East, no follow through, of 20 Ridge, 4 Strand, Dustin Hill, Amy, with stops 2202. Permit 6202, with stops.
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2: Hello?
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2: Paramedic 6, this is Alpha Lorcan, 70-year-old male, constant breathing. 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

0: 493 and route to Union.
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3: Command 11 dispatch, resident smoking in the building, alarm's clear, we'll be clear.
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2: EMS 1, clear now, upgrade.
1: EMS 1, 2234.
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Paramedic 6, and I go to respond, 71-year-old female, constant breathing. She's probably just having some pain down her leg from her hip to her feet. She's unable to get into bed.

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1: Four nine two driver Nate,
0: 2306, EMS Hubs.
2: Four nine two, this is an omega level, 71, repeating, non-conscious, breathing. 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
1: Another one, C 22-18-20, primary 5 around. Sick person, 1881 telegraph road, 0258.

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I'll respond. 58-year-old male, constant breathing, possible sepsis patient, not breathing normally. Patient is nonverbal.

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2: 391 paramedic 2, Delta level response. 50-year-old female, constant breathing, first grade caller. She's having some pain under her breath. She has gallbladder stones. She's not breathing normally. History of angina.
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0: 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Paramedic 1, I've eaten, have 4 arrived with abdominal pain. 1881 Telegraph, Fred Arm Lake, room 59. Amos Officer 506.
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0: Paramedic 1, it's going to be a Charlie response. Male, female, color states, employees have an allergic reaction. Feels like their throat is closing. Responding normally, difficulty breathing or swallowing. EMS can come through the back door. They also advise patient has hives all over, is red, and has used their Advil and Benadryl.
1: Officer 626.
2: Six nine two Charlie.
0: 692 Charlie response. 30-year-old female calling this caller states employee is having an allergic reaction. Feels like their throat is closing up. Responding normally. Difficulty breathing or swallowing. EMS can come through the back door. They're all tied to their EpiPen and Benadryl.
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0: 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TPD is out with a male that wants his ribs checked out. He's going to be located by the tennis court.
1: Received.

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0: 894 en route, EMS Officer 640.

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2: 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APD is out with a male subject that wants his ribs checked out. He's going to be located by the tennis courts.
0: Check on Chubbies.

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0: 8 got VLS.
1: 8 got out with an IV unit. They did request that the paramedic unit continuing to be closer.
0: Received. Stay advised, we had no turns out loss.
1: Received.

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2: 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Give me an alpha response for a 100-year-old female, conscious. Caller states she can't get out of bed and is weak. Responding normally, breathing normally. Key location is in your car.
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Captain 18 of dispatch, arrived just before 41 got color that a large rubbish fire well off. Looks like it might be kept by the Amish. I'll be out investigating.

0: Received. Can you repeat the address for me?
1: It's the drive just before 841 Dr. Miller, 841 Dr. Miller. It's not marked.
0: Photobox 824, Kevin 18's arrived. It's going to be the driveway just before 841 Dr. Miller. It's got a large rubbish fire. Investigating. 07 alone.

0: medical box 403, station 444, paramedic 2, respiratory distress, 20 Philly Golf Loop, off of Bethel Church Road, EMS ops, system 12.
1: One injury is not.
0: Turn around, EMS ops, system 12.

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2: Dispatch, you can place the boxer in control. 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He's got a big circle around it. There's no hazards.
1: Boxer 824. 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

Block 702, Station 77273, Paramedic 5, sick person, 69 Cokesbury Road, off of Frenchtown Road and Bainbridge Road. MS Ops, 0721.

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1: Apartment 5 is going to be a Delta response. 27-year-old male, conscious. Postdate, friend's been vomiting for days. Not responding normally, not breathing normally.
0: Received.
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0: Paramedic 1 en route, EMS Ops 083.

0: AMS 57, paramedic 1, attempted Charlie response. 60-year-old male, conscious, color states, he's having trouble breathing. Responding normally, no difficulty speaking between breaths. History of emphysema, bronchitis, collapsed lung, and pneumonia.
1: Four, not three, averages.
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Station 773, check the emergency in the ambulance. Paramedic 1 route, respiratory stress. 16 Brent Street, off of Front Street and Moon Drive. EMS Ops 33.

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Station 773, second emergency for ambulance. Paramedic 1 en route. Respiratory distress. 16 Burnish Street, off of Front Street and Union Drive. 34.

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2: 5-7-9-1, it's going to be a Charlie response for a 60-year-old male.
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0: dispatch, or correction, receive EMS 537. Dispatch, can you continue with the additional, please?
1: That's correct. It's going to be a Charlie response for a 50-year-old male, conscious. Caller states he's having trouble breathing. Responding normally, no difficulty speaking between breaths. History of emphysema, bronchitis, collapsed lung, and pneumonia. Going to be outside on the porch. Just paramedic one.
2: Paramedic one.
1: Bert, EMS 77, you can clear.
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1: SME and Alpha response. 66-year-old male, conscious, close faith, had dialysis yesterday, now weak, can't stand. Responding normally, breathing normally,

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1: 692, driver only.
0: 692, driver only, EMS Ops, 0940. Caller states he's detoxing from alcohol. Responding normally, not breathing normally. Vomiting. That's off, 0941.
2: Alright, Susan, off.
0: Just to confirm, is that paramedic 2 or paramedic 6?
2: Paramedic 2.
1: Paramedic 6 on the ops.

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Paramedic 2 and out, EMS Ops 1013.

Affirmative. It's going to be a Robert Rathbone, 75-year-old male, conscious. Caller stated patient fell approximately 4 feet off of a boat. Responding normally, head injury. No longer on the ground.

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0: Country Box 1301, Station 3, NBC reported with rollover, 1275 Musclashy Highway, in front of Susquehanna Workforce Network, Ops 4, 1027.
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0: Paramedic 2nd route, Ops 4, 1027.
1: XX on the ops. Three on one just fine.
0: Three on one route, off 4, 1028.
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0: EMS 1 route, off 4, 1028.
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0: units route 2, resting box 1301, received multiple calls about a motor vehicle collision involving a dump truck. Conflicting reports on rollover. OnStar advised there's possible hazardous materials from the dump truck. Injury to the elbow for one driver, and airbags were deployed.
1: Rescue 13, direct. Paramedic 6, crash, pin, and fly, and arrive.
0: 6 around 10:30.

0: Receive VMS 1 redirecting to the 8 box, 1035.
1: I'm anxious, dispatch. Confirming report 1-3-L currently, no entrapment.
0: VMS 1 is making a response, also EMS option 32. Rescue box 1301, paramedic 6, confirming reports 1-3-EVAL, negative entrapment, 1033.
2: Green Knight, I was right. I have one dump truck on its side in the road. Seems like most of eastbound 40 is going to be blocked off at this time.
0: Rest of Act 1301, 395 has arrived, one dump truck on its side in the road, 1033.
3: Everybody follow me up.
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0: Rescue 6
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4: Strong.
2: EMS 2 to paramedic 6.
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2: From Exxon. Are you going to need me on this?
1: Negative.
2: Appreciate it. Dispatch, I'll be clear. Can you put me on the arrest? EMS 1, clear.
1: What a one from the ops.
0: Received. I'm starting to stay that way.
1: 395, rescue 13.
2: Good.
1: Seems like I have an active fuel leak from the saddle tank.
2: Bridge.
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0: 391, 1035.
6: 33 Somar Road, to me negative level response. Underage, unengendered, not conscious, not breathing. All are stating the patient was a cardiac arrest. CPR instructions are being attempted to be given at this time.
0: Rescue 6, you have low volume. Proceed. Four driver only, EMS off, 1036.
2: Good.
4: Are you going to be stuck in traffic from that NPC? I'm coming off blue ball now.
2: No, I'm past the central now.

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1: Paramedic 202 is around to Union, Paramedic 7 on board, unit secured at Grayson.
2: 10-2 Union, unit secured, 10-36, 8-9-4, submitting at a level of response. Underneath gender, caller stating that patients in cardiac arrest, CPR is being used this time.
0: Okay, 9-4, okay.
2: Well, can you repeat your message?
1: I'm available.

0: 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And 38.
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0: Dispatch, he's clear, Union.
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2: 293,
1: 1043,
2: paramedic 5.
1: That's going to be a priority 4 VNR.
2: Paramedic 21, paramedic 5, confirming, 1043.

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1: Go ahead.
0: Do you have an active fuel leak?
1: 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It was just a little bit out of the gas cap.
0: Proceed.
1: Can you also alert Border Fire Police to block eastbound 40 at Mechanics Valley? You can go 4 or 13 for that, please.
0: Proceed.

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Ops 4, 10%.

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2: Traffic 4 is on the air, Route 40.
0: Come here, Traffic 4. Can you block at Mechanics Valley and 40 to keep vehicles from going yourself?
2: Okay, sir. I met with the state police and they moved me up to further on 40 to turn the traffic around. We have stopped eastbound.
0: Appreciate it.

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1: Paramedic 6 and out.
0: Paramedic 6 and out, EMS office 1119.
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0: 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State Highway has the road now and unclear.
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0: go ahead. President BLS unit driver wants to get to the hospital now.
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To assist with a motor vehicle collision. 1275 West Pulaski Highway between Effort Avenue and Hamilton Lane. Ops 4, 1139.

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1: 391, go ahead.
0: Are you guys requesting to transport unit back to the scene?
1: That's correct. I believe I heard 393 going rail.
2: 393 to 391.
0: 391.
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0: I'm back, thank you.
1: Command 393.
3: Go ahead, command.
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1: Vocal box 403, 493 making a response, 1143 units ops. Paramedic 2 in route, EMS ops, 1143.

Morning, paramedic 2. Delta level response, 75-year-old male with respiratory distress. Difficulty speaking between breaths. Has recently had pneumonia and sepsis and pleural effusion. Has use of nebulizer with no relief.

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0: 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Paramedic one, go ahead.
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Megawatt 502, Station 5, pronounce 101, paramedic 2, respiratory distress. 1641 West Old Philadelphia Road between Luther Lane Extension and Burrell Street. 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

0: I don't know if there's a route driver on.
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0: I don't think only officer I'm rolling. You got as far manpower, some familiar address.
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1: Received. 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I revised. She's having difficulty breathing. 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The doctor advised her to go to the hospital. She's got a pale color change, has COPD, has used her inhaler and nebulizer with no relief. 120 pounds.
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0: 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EMS Ops, 1227.
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EMS-1's en route, sick person. 700 Bethel Church Road, between Van Road and Jesuits Lane. 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

0: 492 on the officer, Trevelyan.
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0: 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Person fallen. 2192 Oldfield Point Road between Pine Grove Lane and Valley Lane. 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
1: Four nine two arrived.
0: 1239.
2: Paramedic 6 and route from DES.
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2: Three nine three paramedic 6, alpha level response, 67-year-old female, fell on her side and injured her arm. Accidental ground level fall, injuries to the upper arm area. Caller did advise the patient's whole right side is unable to move.
0: Three nine three received.
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3: 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I'll be clear.
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0: Medic Box 307. Station 13, second emergency, the ambulance, paramedic 2, person fallen. 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
1: Paramedic 6 in route.
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0: Medic Box 307, Station 13, second emergency for the ambulance. Paramedic 6 is en route. Person fallen. One pressure eye, Elkton Transitional Care, room 260, door. EMS off, 1249.
1: 391 en route.
0: 391 en route, 1249, EMS off.

0: 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See, verbal level response. 92-year-old male fell in his head. Has a head injury. Located room 260 door.
1: 391 copy. Paramedic 6 and clear.
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1: 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Three on two paramedic six alpha level response. 57-year-old female had a recent fall, but today is busy because she can't get up. Has a head injury and is on blood thinners.

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2: 392 paramedic 6, Bravo level response. EPD is on scene with a 64-year-old male schizophrenic requesting EMS for an emotional crisis. Emergency petition. They're going to be located in room 232 D Delta.

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1: That's the drive.

0: Titan 13 arrive. Got over John had enough of having side alpha. Titan 13 one was command.
1: Nothing evident, side alpha. Lieutenant 13 was command, 1446.

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0: 1505.
1: Fairway cruising route.
0: Fairway cruising route, 15-6. Paramedic to you, Alpha, will respond. 76-year-old female. A home health nurse called and advised she had a recent fall. There was no injury. She's currently having UTI symptoms and an elevated blood pressure. She has pain in the left side of her head and a blown blood vessel in her eye.
1: Okay. I'm ready to do the 493. What's your staffing level? Yeah, what? With the response to BLS 493, Paramedic 2 will be clear.
0: Paramedic 2 clear, 1506.

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2: 305 chronic 6. 305 chronic 6, Delta response. 79-year-old female. Respiratory distress, no alert.
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0: 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Fire routes 1605.
1: 77 en route.
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1: Verbal response, advising smoke coming from the area of that intersection. Be advised, this morning, Captain 18 was at 841 Dr. Miller Road with a large rubbish fire this morning by the homeowner.
2: I'm familiar.

0: W7 arrives. Confirm reports two vehicle incident. We'll advise further. 1508.
1: Vehicle incident.
0: Receive three vehicle incident 1608.
1: 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She's done these things up.
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Venus and Raptor Rescue Act 706. WT7 on scene is in a three-vehicle incident. Caller reported there were two injuries, a male patient and a female with a broken nose. No one was trapped or pinned. Everybody waiting this time.

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2: Chief 8812. Take the driveway on the road. Those are 4841, Dr. Miller. Put on that my truck. Put her motor on.
0: Correct.
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0: 841, truck.
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1: Yeah, Chief.
0: I got Theodore blocked off the Cam Meeting Ground for you. Just let me know.
1: Thank you.

0: specific dispatcher. Corrected address is going to be 2352 Telegraph. And if you could also change the incident from this morning for documentation, thank you.
1: Please, the incident from this morning, do you also want it to be the Telegraph address?
0: It's the Amish burning trash. Does not have a side of the burning procedures in Cecil County. He's been informed. CFA clear.
1: Received. CFA clear. CFA clear.

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1: Alright.
0: Chief, our units are going to be clear. Sheriff's office and the fire police have their road blocked. You will hear from mission.
1: Yeah, be clear.
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0: We just got a call in for an odor of gas at 44 Misty Meadows. We're going to head that way. You ran a call up for us.
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0: That's correct.

0: 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SC-72 is en route. 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
1: SC-72 rods, nothing evident investigating. Lieutenant 72 out of
2: order. SC-72 arrived. Tactical Box 704. Investigating, nothing evident.
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0: Paramedic 391.
1: Yes. We've metered the house, found only 3 parts per million, found that the stove knob was slightly left on. We ventilated. Now to 0. We're going to be clear.
0: Receiver 72 clear, 1644.

0: suffering a paramedic trauma level response, 79-year-old male, having chest pain and shortness of breath, has taken daily medication in the past 12 hours.
1: Incredible. Copy, getting clear.

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0: Paramedic 2, Delta level response. 35-year-old female, having chest pain and crying. Difficulty speaking between breaths. Has taken diabetes medication within the past 12 hours. Called her identified, she's had a 5-minute break, and all started moving in her face.
1: 492 Alpha Romeo.
0: Corner to read our commercial. Nope. Death level response, 35-year-old female. I think she's having chest pain and crying. Difficulty speaking between breaths. Has taken diabetes medication in the past 12 hours. Called in advised she was having a psychotic break. It was all coming from an argument earlier. She reported to be violent stage prior.
1: Yes,
0: one en route, 1651.

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0: 692, paramedic 1, Bravo level response, 60-year-old female with high blood pressure. Her nose is bleeding and she's lightheaded. She's reported to be serious bleeding. She's bleeding her nose and her mouth, and now she is vomiting.
1: Sounds okay.
2: 492 staging.
0: 492 arrest staging, 1658.

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2: Okay, EMS 1 clear.
0: EMS 1 clear, 1703.
3: I'm back.
0: Can you hear me?

0: 7-1 dispatch. Lincoln 10, smoke chest, please.
1: Stand by.
0: I'm sorry, dispatch. Can you repeat that, please?
1: Stand by one.

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1: 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Okay, thank you.

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0: two day resting at large just for a single family.
1: Look, Lock 42, Chief Lead arrived, investigating, something very sad.
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0: Chief 8, make contact with the subject. 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
0: 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Should be someone outside to guide you. 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